0: Let's have fun.
1: This is the story of the town with no beer. You can read along with us in your book. When you hear this sound, turn the fucking page.
2: Put down that baby and lend me your ear. I have a tale of great grief and sorrow. About a town with a gray cloud hovering over. Its today's just like its tomorrow's. Pinole was a place of cheap spirits and ale, with its pubs all staying open till 2. Their patrons were merry, unshaven and broken. Their teeth were all rotted clear through. On September 11th, in the year of the serpent, the rain fell in sheets of wet anger. Some townsfolk took shelter in a dingy old tavern with an old sign that read, "The Green Lantern." Smoking, the F-word, a jukebox and neon awaited all those in retreat. The sounds of the soggy, the tired and drunken drowned the sound of the rain meeting street. The tap had been running nonstop for an hour. The keg began sputtering white. So Jeffrey sent Timmy, who sent old McGregor, to go to the back and see why. McGregor, he lifted his arse from his chair, his demeanor arthritic and doomed. With a huff and a grumble, he shuffled on back to the dripping and dismal keg room. As he opened the door, he could smell all the years the floor had been catching lost beer. A rat, in a hurry, squeaked as it scurried down from a shelf out of fear. So McGregor, he began to examine the keg by proceeding to fidget its nozzle. He lifted and pulled the hose end right off, and air hissed out of the spout hole. McGregor, his eyes grew very wide. His mouth started twitching and twisting. He grabbed at his heart with a stiff, quaking hand and cried out as if he was dying.
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2: 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She'll blow your mind. In Eastman Color, from Joseph Brenner Associates.

astronaut. 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

0: high on a windswept hill lies a stately deserted mansion. Its vacationing owners return and begin to set their home in operation. Nothing has been disturbed. But at the bottom of the cellar stairs, they find beautiful dead Connie. Connie, leader of the high school Hellcats. How did it happen? Was she murdered? What went on in that big house? See High School Hellcats. Also see on the same program, Hot Rod Gang, the story of John Abernathy III. But he really goes for that music with a modern beat, Hot Rods and Lovely Lois. So here's a kid who just has to live a wild double life. Don't miss this thrilling new double feature, High School Hellcats and Hot Rod Gang.
1: Oh gosh, how is this going to the Army? I'll miss him so. I think I'll write him a letter.

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Soak them with gasoline and burn them. The bereaved will have to forego the dubious comforts that a funeral service will give. They're just dead flesh and dangerous.

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1: There's a place where dreams are born. 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
1: I used to feel as though the fellas were really for me, but there seems to be a lot of sour grapes.
0: This fox from Michigan is for real, guys. She's flat beaten everybody, including Don Garlitz this year.
1: And it used to be a thing with me. You know, I just love to get to the boys. I just love the tantrums they throw, and they kick their cars and beat their cars with their helmets, and it's great. I like it.
0: Just to prove there's no hard feelings, the PDA invites all gals free to Friday's 4 to 11 p.m. qualifying. Saturday, the ground begins to quake at 9 a.m. The only 32-car fuel show you'll see this year kicks off racing at 6 p.m. OCIR this Friday and Saturday night.
2: If there's one line I could have back out of that commercial, it'd be door slammers stay home. 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

song I wrote with Dr. Graham Chapman. So it's time now for some audience participation in a medical love song, and I'd like you all to join in, and the words should be very familiar to you, so we'll put them up and then we'll run through it with you. It's an old favourite, I'm sure you know this. In Florida.

0: Jenny Lee.
1: Let your organism breathe.
2: Breaker, breaker. Do it to it, breaker. Hey, good buddy, I just saw a far out flick. Yeah, what's the handle? Breaker, breaker. What's it about? It's about this old boy, Chuck Norris. He's a trucker in a mess of trouble with the Smokies.
3: We're gonna kick your butt all the way back to Highway 99. Get up, boy. We ain't through with you yet.
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2: Hey, Breaker, what's the 1020 on that Breaker Breaker? 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It's PG. We clear?

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1: Glory, a gal who knows all the angles and also knows how to handle her curves.

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1: did not bait at all.
2: Sure, you want to do hop a strum?
0: Yeah.

If you're around Pier 43 on the San Francisco waterfront, stop and listen. Do you hear the cries of pleading mothers? Or the screaming of young men about to be dragged out to sea? It might be more than just your imagination. Because 75 years ago, right at the foot of the pier where the square rigger Balclutha stands today, young sailors were shanghaied, sold to some sea captain for a couple of dollars and then shipped out to China or Japan. If you want to see where these sailors spent their last nights, where they ate, or where they drank, fly to San Francisco. And the best way to get there is on American Airlines. American Astrojets can have you there in just a few hours. 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

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Bye.

Greetings, music lovers. Welcome to a recorded concert of the no doubt world-renowned Chamber Music Society of Lower Basin Street, than which you won't believe it till you've heard it. On the other side of this record, Mademoiselle Dinah Shore, the girl who starts fires by rubbing two notes together, will sing Stardust, accompanied by Maestro Paul Laval and his pickled pine woodwinds. But right now, Dr. Henry Hotlips Levine and his barefooted Philharmonic will play one of the earliest works from the literature of the American jump, the Satanic Blues. The work opens with a tailgate sludge pump smear, and from there on is, to use a technical music expression, solid in the gutter or groove. In true Dixieland style, each instrument then takes a chorus, Dr. Levine's trumpet takeoff being just as Professor Nick LaRocca played it in the original Dixieland jazz band.

0: If you are an old man and you go into a bar in pajamas, people will buy you drinks.
1: Hi, this is Constance DeWitt. When I feel festive, I enjoy a cup of Roma wine or a glass of Roma sherry or Roma champagne. And I tune into Sheena's Jungle Room.

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0: Then their gig is boss. Igor, thank the boys. KORL Honolulu.

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1: I is for the exciting individuals in The Lost Man. Academy Award winner Sidney Poitier, Joanna Shimkus, Al Freeman Jr., and Michael Tolan, supported by a highly talented cast.
0: O is for the original music by Quincy Jones.
1: N is for now, the time to see The Lost Man.
0: A-C-T-I-O-N, The Lost Man means action.
1: See Sidney Poitier in his most exciting role in Universal's The Lost Man.
0: The Lost Man is rated M.

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0: I dedicate this program to the fight against crime. Not merely crimes of violence and crimes of dishonesty, but crimes of intolerance, discrimination, and bad citizenship. Crimes against America.
1: All right. Good job, pizzas. I like that one. You did a good job on that. All right, this next one we're going to play for you tonight, it's a little more personal, if you know what I mean. I'm serious, man. Come on. It's a real down-to-heart one, you know? It's kind of one that kind of hits home sometimes, you know? This one's called I Can Read. I'm serious, man. You know, like, I can read, man. I can read. Come on. I mean, come on, you know? Jeez. All right. One, two,

be the first person to call the hullabaloo at Hollywood 6 8281 when the next animal record is played and win free two tickets to the giant animal concert at the hullabaloo next weekend. Listen for the next animal record, then call the hullabaloo at Hollywood 6 8281. Super.

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1: Yeah, I'm a truck!
2: Can I have a ride?
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2: Say, mister, you ride good. Mind if I turn on the radio?
1: Go ahead. Now the chart topper on this week's Top 30 Countdown. I'm a truck! I'm a truck!

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1: I have decided to experiment with a human embryo.
0: The most bizarre experiment with human life.
2: Despite the discontinuance of the growth hormone, the infant is still developing at an accelerated rate.
0: From embryo to woman in 4.5 weeks. 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Almost. No! Cine Artist Pictures presents Embryo, starring Rock Hudson. 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
2: You like to dance?
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2: 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Yes, we love that one. But you have not heard the one called the sex beat.

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So by playing this record over and over and by studying the instructions in your Better Bowling booklet, you'll be on your way to more fun than ever before. 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

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Really afraid? 20th Century Fox presents The Mephisto Waltz, The Sound of Terror. Who are the beautiful people of the occult? What is the incredible secret of the black dog called Robin? What terrifying rituals do they perform by the light of a black candle? Brace yourself for the ultimate transplant, the human soul. Brace yourself for The Mephisto Waltz, starring Alan Alda, Jacqueline Bisset, Barbara Parkins, and Kurt Jergens. The Mephisto Waltz, rated R, under 17, not admitted without parent. Brace yourself for the sound of terror. It comes every time you hear The Mephisto Waltz.

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1: Drink up, Jim.
2: So, have you ever been out to L.A. lately?
1: Well, no, not recently.
2: Well, I went there. I had to rent a car and all.
1: Oh, really?
2: Yeah, and I got invited to Pia's house, Pia Zadora's house.
1: Really?
2: Yeah.
1: Was it nice?
2: Well, I didn't go.
1: Oh.
2: It would have been swell, though.
1: Shoot a guy.
2: It would have been elegant.
1: Elegant. Oh, wait. Look who's coming in now. Can you believe it?
2: I hear they dismantled Pick Fair.
1: They
2: it wasn't
1: did.
2: Elegant.

dying star. She got bit in the Astor Bar.

0: There once was a man who'd found every success. He had all the things he wanted, except happiness. Fortune and fame, these things he had earned, but the mystery of happiness he never had learned.
1: He was going to be happy, he decided one day. If it cost him his fortune, he was willing to pay. So he started a search and went the world round, certain that somewhere happiness could be found.
0: He asked at cathedrals and at palaces of kings. He watched the clowns in the center rings. He listened to the lark on the hill at noon and searched the stars by the dark of the moon. But he found not his answer and was forced to depart, still without happiness, deep in his heart.
1: Then it happened one day, after searching for years, that he met a small child with her eyes filled with tears. Her doll was lost, which was why she cried. She had looked for it everywhere, far and wide.
0: The man found the doll, free from all harm, and he placed the doll back in the child's loving arms.
1: Her tears turned to smiles, and she was happy once more, and it brought a joy to the man he had not known before.
0: Thus the man's search was over, for he had finally discovered that your own happiness comes when you bring it to others.

I feel like I could almost burst when I feel the orchestra swell like that. You're feeling swollen, so you've tuned in. This is classical music, a sweet and tiny earful. Something to carry you through the day because you need it. I mean, look at you. You are not doing well. I feel almost kind of sick to my stomach, actually, just thinking about your face. And one more thing is, please stop fighting so hard for my approval, okay? Because you are just embarrassing yourself on classical music.

0: Do you think the Royal Philharmonic would play with Frank Zappa?
1: No, of course they wouldn't. It was a dream. I knew it was a dream.
2: You're not dreaming, Howard. You're not dreaming.
3: I do have the ticket stubs.
2: You still have it, right? It's at the movies.
1: Not now. Center.
2: Finally, 200 motels is at the
1: drive. He really did it, huh? Zappa really got a movie out, huh?
0: There is no such movie, Howard. You are dreaming.
2: You are not dreaming.
3: Well, how come I have butter on my hands then?

0: My people will plot for the inevitable day of man's downfall. And that day is upon you now!
1: Conquest of the Planet of the Apes. It's all new. The biggest and most exciting ape adventure yet. Conquest of the Planet of the Apes. From 20th Century Fox, rated PG. Parental guidance suggested.

Now, like, man, they want me to tell them how you all learned gonna how to do that jazz kind of talk. I mean, like, you gotta be able to swing and think and go with everything and goose statues and walk around and kiss people and all this kind of stuff. I mean, people want to know how you make the scene, how you talk this kind of hip stuff. That's what they call it, hip, man, but it really isn't so hip. It's just balling the old universe and going around smelling everything and digging it. Oh, God, screeching in that sawdust and just tasting the nature of everything that loves and crawls and walks and digs and drags and rag asses all over the place. And then you're a hip, man. Then you swing. Then you're a cat and you groove. And it's Saturday night. You weep and you wail and you moan on that peyote. Little pot doesn't hurt either, man. It's kind of good if you can, smoke a little bit of that's the needle. Ah, man, look, take a... And then you're on, man. You're on. You're swinging. You're making it. The universe is sky high. You're blowing it far and loud. You're wailing a big old wailing kind of sound, man. And they're on to you. And there you are. Like you got the beard. You got the pot. You got the pita pot in. You got the chick. You got the chicklet. The hens. You're grooving. You're swinging. They're all digging your scene, man. You're on. You're beat. That's where they tell you you're beat. Ah, it's not a matter of being beat, man. You just want to go home. You know, and that's the story. What can I tell you? Like, you know?

Hey, Richard Cheese here. You know, my drummer, Frank Fetta, is not just an amazing musician. He's also an incredible sound effects Foley artist. That's right, ladies and gentlemen. He can use his drum kit to make any sound. So with your permission, I'd like to illustrate Frank's sensational talent by telling a story and letting Frank punctuate it with sound. You ready, Frank? All right, he just gave me the thumbs up. Here we go. Well, I was lying in bed this morning listening to the clock tick. And then the alarm went off. So I walked downstairs. And I went outside and closed the door. And then I opened up a rusty gate. And then I saw my cat, so I pet my cat. And he liked it. And then I fell down the stairs. And then I played my ride cymbal. Oh, and then I put my boots in the dryer. And then I got on a train. And I took it all the way to Chicago.

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0: Hey, son, give me that hot dog there.
1: You want a diesel one?
0: Yeah, I expect you do.
1: What kind of mustard do you want?
0: I don't want any mustard.
1: Well, what kind of mustard you don't want?
0: I bet I'll bust you in your nose. I don't want any mustard.
1: Well, I got the two kind of mustard, English mustard and a German mustard. You mustard telling me which the mustard you don't want.
0: Well, hit me flat on the head with a brick. I got to tell you what kind of mustard I don't want?
1: Sure.
0: Well, let's see now. You got German mustard and you got English mustard.
1: Attaboy.
0: Well, give me my puppy without German mustard because I understands English. I go to see that Greek each day, but now I never hear him.

My Lord and my God, have mercy upon my soul, a sinner. I believe that Jesus Christ is the Son of the living God. I believe that he died on the cross and shed his blood for the forgiveness of all my sins. I believe that God raised Jesus from the dead by the power of the Holy Ghost. I open the door of my heart and I invite you into my heart. Lord Jesus, wash away all of my sins. Wash them away in the precious blood that you shed for me. You will not turn me away, Lord Jesus. You will save my soul. I know because your word, the Bible, says so. Your word says that you will turn no one away, and that includes me. Therefore, I know that you have heard me, and I know that you have answered me, and I know that

just how it is.

Los Angeles, a poodle turned stool pigeon when his mistress was arrested. Police say they arrested 20-year-old Patricia Lee Ransom and her companion, 24-year-old Leonard Rivers, when they spotted them driving a stolen car. Miss Ransom's poodle wore a blue and white sweater which yielded a partially smoked marijuana cigarette. Again, Los Angeles, a Hollywood man has given a new alibi for possession of drugs. Raleigh Bulling was arrested when he approached a bus depot locker containing $10,000 worth of pills. He told police he just wanted to mix it with chicken feed to increase egg production. He was booked for possessing dangerous drugs for sale. Victorville, actor John Drew Barrymore has been placed on 3 years probation on a narcotics conviction. The 34-year-old son of the late great profile is convicted of possessing equipment used for smoking marijuana, cigarette papers.

0: He made a legend out of Nigger Charlie. He made a hit out of Hammer. Now, Fred Williamson is back as Black Caesar. Black Caesar. He carved out a name for himself in the blood of his enemies. Hail Caesar, godfather of Harlem.
1: It's a jungle. It takes a jungle bunny to run it.
0: Black Caesar.
2: Get down!
0: Music composed and performed by James Brown.
2: Bandit calls to be the boss.
0: Fred Williamson is Black Caesar. From American International, rated R, under 17, not admitted without parent. This Caesar comes to bury you.

Baal daarin, in kies je geen medem.

Hi, this is Ronnie Sandler from Hollywood. Well, kids, Tinseltown's done it again. They made a movie called Gas. Art came necessarily to destroy the world in order to save it. It's about a gas that eliminates everyone over 25 years old. Ain't that a kick in the head? Could say it's a gas, but everyone in Star Town is already saying that. Serialist on the level, gang. I want you all to see this flick. It's really neat, all. Remember, you're a reporter. Ronnie Sandler told you to see it. This is Ronnie Sandler saying goodbye to you, and I do mean you.

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bong, bong, bong, bong, bong, bong, bong, bong, bong, bong, bong, bong, bong, bong, bong, bong, bong, bong, bong, bong, bong, bong, bong, bong, bong, bong, bong, bong, bong, bong, bong, bong, bong, 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bong, bong, bong, bong, bong, bong, bong, bong, bong, bong, bong, bong, bong, bong, bong, bong, bong, bong, bong, bong, bong, bong, bong, bong, bong, bong, bong

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0: And now, a glamorous dancer in a special number, Dance of Tomorrow.
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1: Chevrolet's Impala, graceful and swift.
0: Silk Casual by Digby Morton of London.

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Strange sights and fearful signs shall appear in the heavens."

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2: Just

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1: 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And anytime the man comes round, the viper spreads the news. 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
0: Here comes the man with the jive.
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0: Here comes the man with the jive.
1: Now you feel like a millionaire, but not a dime in your jeans. 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Those vipers, they don't stay for long. Light a pal and sing a song.
0: Here comes the man with the jive.
1: I'm the jive, jive man. I'm the jive, jive man. I got my jive right in my hand.
0: Where's the man with the jive?
1: Bring him on. Bring him on. Bring him on.
2: Well, look here, Gates. How much is your jive?
1: 3 for a half.
2: 3 for a half, don't make me laugh.
1: Well, $4
2: Woo! I'm gonna holler.
1: Well, holler, I don't care. Well, look here, boys, everybody's nice and tall. 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
0: Gotta get me some sleep, he yawned as he turned out the light.
1: Must have been too tired to do any reading.
0: Now whether he dreamed what happened,
1: or if he really heard it, well, he wouldn't bet.
0: But he swears it sounded like two cats.
1: Yeah?
0: Singing a duet. Come meow, come meow, my pretty kitten, we will serenade the moon.
2: Not meow.
0: Come meow, come meow, my pretty kitten, we will sing a little tune.
2: Not meow. 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
1: yeah,
2: at 12 or thereabout, they locked the door and they forgot to put me out.
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1: This is Tom, the atom bomb.
2: Not meow. 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
2: If only I knew how. 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
2: Not meow.
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2: Yes!
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1: Punk rock. It depends on the artist. Little too noisy.

At the edge of the universe, 400 men and women are probing the immeasurable blackness of space. 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

But now, the avant-garde music of tomorrow, quack music featuring Mr. Nutsy Gasaway. Oh, he has the melody now. Just listen to that phrasing. Splendid, blowing splendid. He is really in the groove now. This is better than the new sound. This is the new noise. Oh, Mr. Gasaway is back. Those other gentlemen are gone, as they say. But Mr. Gasaway has been there, and now he is back. He is back.

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0: Rigby. 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

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So that would be cruel. Maybe I better start again. Eleanor Rigby picked up the rice in the church where her wedding had been. Lives in a dream, waits by the window, wearing a face that she keeps in the jar by the door. That's strange. 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

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Nobody came. Speaking of churches, did you hear about the religious skunk who went to church each Sunday and sat in his own pew? 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Ready for the biz bag!

0: And that, loyal S-Mart customers, is how I saved all of mankind.
1: Look who's evil now!
0: Lady, I'm afraid I'm gonna have to ask you to leave the store.
1: Who the hell are you?
0: Name's Ash. Housewares!
1: I'll swallow your soul!
0: Come get some!

It's Halloween! 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These kinds of things on Halloween! But if you want to know about monsters, you better ask.

Coming to Las Vegas, downtown is the excitement you're looking for, and the Fremont Hotel and Casino is the center of that excitement. 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

The last Krell died 2,000 centuries ago. But today, as we all know, there is still at large on this planet a living monster.

0: 자. Another brick in the Bobby.
1: What?
0: If you don't eat your meat, how can you have any pudding? How can you have any pudding if you don't eat your meat?
1: I don't know, Dick.
0: Two, three, four, one.

0: At the height of the slave trade, there was a special breed of slave called Mandingo. The Mandingo was the most powerful, the most beautiful, and the most desired slave in the Old South.
1: Got a Mandingo! Pure bred Mandingo!
0: And one Mandingo towered above all the others.
2: $4,000!
3: I'll pay more, $500 more!
0: His name was Meade. He could kill a man with his bare hands. He was born to fight and bought to mate with the most beautiful women on the plantation. Dino De Laurentiis presents Mandingo, from the shocking bestseller that told the truth, the real truth, about the Old South. Ken Norton in his first screen role is the Mandingo, a slave who had no master. Ken Norton, the great heavyweight fighter, now the toughest, the greatest. Mandingo, a Paramount release, in Technicolor, rated R, under 17, not admitted without parent.

0: CB 762, Zake, take six.
1: Zake, take.
2: The woman is the fire, her womb the fuel. The invitation of the man, the smoke. The door is the flame, the entering the

But old authors say that although the girl loves the man ever so much, she should not offer herself or make the first overture. For a girl who does this loses her dignity and is liable to be scorned and rejected.

When a man shows his wish to enjoy her, she should be favorable to him, and should show no change in her demeanor when he embraces her, and should receive all the manifestations of his love as if she were ignorant of the state of his mind. But when he tries to kiss her, she should oppose him. When he begs to be allowed to have sexual union with her, she should let him touch her private parts only, and with considerable difficulty. And with considerable difficulty. And with considerable difficulty.

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And there's more to come.

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Something unspeakable. Something that once was almost human. Shockwaves. Something from beneath the living. Something to chill you to the deep. Shockwaves. From Joseph Brenner, rated PG. Starring the masters of shock, Peter Cushing and John Carradine. Shockwaves. It is something else.

回目ならスター気取りで済ました顔。お気の毒

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1: Bucket of Blood, Bucket of Blood, Bucket of Blood, Bucket of Blood.
0: The cooking is done by Big Mama's niece. 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
1: Bucket of Blood, Bucket of Blood, Bucket of Blood, Bucket of Blood.
0: You can hear the jukebox blasting for blocks around, but nobody dares tell them to turn it down. The cats will hang around a 7 foot tall. They'll knock you down and dare you to fall.
1: Bucket of Blood, Bucket of Blood, Bucket of Blood, Bucket of Blood.
0: Two men walks in and scans the deck. It's a city morgue making a routine check. They find a body sprawl behind the door. Somebody stepped on somebody's toe.
1: Bucket of Blood, Bucket of Blood, Bucket of Blood, Bucket of Blood.
0: Big Bad John walks in and tries to flirt with a chick in a corner wearing a tight tail skirt. A left to the body and a hard right cross. She shows Big John who's the boss.
1: Bucket of Blood, Bucket of Blood, Bucket of Blood, Bucket of Blood.
0: Little Joe walks in, fresh out of jail. 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Walks over to the counter and orders some grub. Reaches out his hand and ends up with a nub.
1: Bucket of Blood, Bucket of Blood, Bucket of Blood, Bucket of Blood.
0: Now I've traveled across country and I've been around, and there's a bucket of blood in every town. Sometimes they call it a fancy name, but it's a bucket of blood just the same.

0: When music rolls along neatly, we have rhythm. 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The meter of hand clapping is usually very simple. We usually clap with a strong beat, so. Or with the weak beat, so.
1: In a jazz vein, this excerpt from Rogers' Ictus was performed entirely on ARP synthesizers. The bass and horn lines were played on an ARP soloist, while an ARP Odyssey is used to play the sound of a lead guitar.

Paris, France. 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So if you have tears, prepare to shed them now as we take a stroll down the Boulevard of Broken Balls. Temptation lingers in the lamplight. Upon her lips a shadow falls. She loves to flirt, she loves to tease.

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Now I'm gonna talk it all the way out. God made elephant big and stout. He wasn't satisfied until he made him a great long snout. He made him a snout that was as long as a reel. He wasn't satisfied until he made him a great long tail. He made him a tail that was to fan them flies. He wasn't satisfied until he made him some great and big eyes. He made him some eyes that was to look at that grass at the side. Now he wasn't satisfied until he made him a big fat ass. He made him an ass to ass that made him sick. He wasn't satisfied until he made him a 9-inch dick. He made him a dick. The dick made him sick. The dick made him well. You know about that? The elephant called hell. He was.

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I hollered at your mama, yes, and she strutted across the field. She kicked up dust like an automobile. 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

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They'll soon know I'm still working on the case. I'll have secret keys to the Chelsea Hotel.

the color of her skin. From worlds apart, they crossed the color line into each other's arms, and the passion of their love burned away 100 years of hate. The story of a rich boy who married a poor Negro girl in the color of her skin. The most shocking picture of our time, with Julie London, Dean Jones, Nat King Cole, John Drew Barrymore, Agnes Moorhead, and a host of Hollywood stars. It's big, big, big in CinemaScope. 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It's breaking records everywhere, so come early. We'll be right back.

A little girl named Lulu went down

Now gather round me, all you chillin. York's prophet's about to speak. Now you can learn if your spirit's willin a prophet-making technique. Now if you heed me and don't scoff it, green pastures will appear. If you just let this modern prophet talk about profit,

I shouldn't have done it. I didn't mean to kill her. All I wanted to do was talk to her and tell her. I just come up from the bar downstairs and I find out all they've been saying is true. I just lost my head. I didn't mean to kill her. But I meant to kill him, Mr. High and Mighty himself. Thinks he can take a man's woman. I'm glad he's dead. The bullet went right through him. And now she's gone. She looks so different somehow. I gotta have a cigarette. Well, it's done now. She'll never cheat on me again. I guess I better get rid of the bodies before the police get here. The police. I never thought of them. I know what I'll do. I'll tell them it was an accident. I'll tell them. No. They'll never believe that. What a mess. I wonder where that bottle is. Yeah. I guess I could run, but where? It wouldn't be no good without her, and she's gone. Well, I might as well get it over with. Hello, operator. Give me the police. Hello, police. I'd like to report a murder. Ed's place. Yeah, I'll meet you downstairs in the bar.

you want to be a good time liberator and make the good times greater, the easy way is to open soft drinks and cans with ring tops made of Alcoa aluminum. Look for the word aluminum on the top. And the easy way to liberate soft drinks in bottles is with Alcoa aluminum easy open caps. And you can even reseal the bottle.

0: Never before so much paralyzing terror as in this hair-raising orgy of sadism, influenced by the shocking writings of the evil, depraved Marquis de Sade. Bloody Pit of Horror. Starring Mickey Hargitay as the Crimson Executioner. They come to photograph seductive models against a medieval background and find themselves helplessly trapped in a castle of horrors. At the mercy of the twisted perversions of a madman who satisfies his lust by torturing his victims with the bone-breaking rack, the razor-sharp swords, the scalding, boiling oil, the deadly spider web. These and other fiendish torments make Bloody Pit of Horror one of the most terrifying films ever made.
1: Sound effects.

0: We're going to do a dance and a song. 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

There is nothing new under the sun, but under the small green fourth moon of Yavin, there is quite a different story. Director George Lucas and 20th Century Fox present Star Wars. Luke Skywalker is on a daring mission to rescue a beautiful princess, and all he needs is a little help from his friends. Han Solo, space pirate, and Chewie, his giant Wookiee, C-3PO, human relations cyborg, and his counterpart R2-D2, and the mysterious Jedi Knight. Never before in the history of movies has so much time and technology been spent just for fun. Star Wars. Rated PG. Parental guidance suggested.

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0: 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One taste of Hams will let you know what it's all about. 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

0: I'd like to jive you a little with Boogie Woogie. 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Boogie Woogie, Boogie Woogie all night long. 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That in itself isn't strange. But the very next day, he gave her his pay. She started handing him change. Boogie Woogie, she had too much of that boogie. Boogie Woogie, Boogie Woogie all night long. The bookmaker out at the racetrack said he'd lay me 10-7. I said, I'm sorry, my friend, I have a dinner date then. Let's make it 11:30. 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Boogie Woogie, Boogie Woogie all night long. The salesman came home from his travels. His wife met him at the door. He said, please dear, don't scoff, but my business fell off. She fainted dead on the floor. Boogie Woogie, she lost her boogie. Boogie Woogie, Boogie Woogie all night long. My boyfriend said the other day he was tired of playing second fiddle. I said, you're lucky you can play it all with an instrument so little. Boogie Woogie, I just love that boogie. Boogie Woogie, Boogie Woogie all night long.
1: That also applies to adults.

She's the kind of woman few people know exists. Glamorous, popular, wealthy. The complete image of goodness and beauty, but devoted to destruction. They call her the Devil's Widow. She uses the oldest power on Earth, the power to turn men on. First, she drains them of their manhood, and then of their lives. The Devil's Widow, a jet-set enchantress who opens her arms willingly to the young men who dream of sharing her lonely passions. And when she's finished with them, she turns their dreams into hallucinogenic nightmares of death. See The Devil's Widow, starring Ava Gardner as the mistress of the occult. An American International picture rated PG, parental guidance suggested. 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

sometimes when me and my baby want to get sassified, we go behind the couch. 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Watch John Ford and get sassified. 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

0: I made love all night with Debbie Gibson. 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

0: Oh, you're too kind. 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
1: Hey, we got Syphilis over in the corner here. How you doing, baby?
0: For our next tune, where I come from, or matter of fact, where you come from, it's called Born to Lose. Where I come from, it's called Born to Loose. You get it? Get it, Eli Mies?

Thank you, thank you, thank you. We got one more for you, and we'll be back on in about an hour.

I was swimming in the pool the other day at the motel I'm staying in, and there's a fellow and girl swimming near me. All of a sudden, this idiotic broad turns around to the guy. She says, "You mean to say I'll really drown if you take your finger out?" All right? Would you believe it? In this day and age?

There's something that needs to be said about this country. And since no one seems to have the gumption to say it, I guess it's up to me. I've had it up to here with persons who are trying deliberately to tear my country apart. And it's way past time to throw at me that tired old wheeze about being a flag waver. You're damned right I'm a flag waver, and I got the right to be one the hard way. I've had it with pubescent punks, wallowing in self-pity, who make a display of deploring their birth into a world which, to use their sissy expression, they didn't make. Well, I didn't make the world I was born in either, and neither did the men I know who are worthy of respect. They just went about and made something out of it. The men I grew up with were fetched up in a logging camp. They were the immigrant sons of every cast-off race there is, and they didn't have a hell of a lot of knowledge at home to start them off either. But I can write you a song about the son of a Po Valley coal miner who became a nationally renowned physicist, about doctors, lawyers, teachers, forestry specialists, conservation experts, and men of the cloth in the Seattle-Tacoma area who came out of that logging camp. And about the son of a Danish mechanic who was one of the best friends I've got. So don't give me your whining, whimpering, self-pitying claptrap about how this country is letting you down. I've had it with hippies, brainless intellectuals, writers who can't write, painters who can't paint, teachers who can't teach, administrators who can't administrate, entertainers who fancy themselves sociologists, and Negroes who castigate as Uncle Toms the very men who have done the most to demonstrate to all of us the most important quality in America: individual enterprise and responsibility. Dr. George Washington Carver, Archie Moore, Burt Williams, Booker T. Washington, Roy Wilkins, Justice Thurgood Marshall, Duke Ellington, Count Basie, Nat Cole, the Mills brothers and their father, and many, many more. I've had it with those cerebral giants who think it's smart to invite drug advocates to lecture in their classrooms, and with teaching curiosities like that one in the Mercer Island School District, who invited a Black Power spokesman to dispense a lecture on flag burning. I've had it with people who are setting about deliberately to rip up mankind's noblest experiment in decency. And I'm going to tell you something. If you think you're going to tear down my country's flag and destroy the institutions my friends and members of my family have fought and died for, you're going to have to climb over me first. And buddy, you'd better get up awful early in the morning.

0: Watch out, cause Slaughter's back in town. Jim Brown is Slaughter, the baddest cat that ever walked the earth. In Slaughter, he tore up the mob good. Now they want him bad. They're gonna get Slaughter or get slaughtered. In Slaughter's Big Ripoff.
1: Then Slaughter will.
0: Music composed and performed by James Brown, the godfather of soul.
1: You better know it.
0: Slaughter's Big Ripoff from American International. Rated R, under 17, not admitted without parent. Slaughter's Big Ripoff. It's

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Saw about that. 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Leaving behind loving babes and saw. 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Saw about that. 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

0: 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Now, baby, don't you see? I don't have time for your apartment key. Believe me, baby, I'll be back. 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I wish I could, but I know I can't. Sorry about that.
1: This song is called Lady, Give Me Your Booty. 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
1: 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You get what check the tickles and a night again to look mom your hand.
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1: I detest these dreams.